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0: 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I hope it's okay.
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0: nation to this song. 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
0: Abwa Anuma. 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
0: Hopeless. 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If

0: 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Thank you, God, that every sickness has vanished, that every disease is running, and you are bringing life to every dead situation. It's as our day and your assign our fun away in here, and so be glorified tonight. We deep be only in sense, and you know, and Sanadri, and your opinion, bitter.
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0: Now I see Yamayan here. 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
1: Ever woo,
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Oh yes! Oh yes! I love him. 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
2: Open your fire.
1: Yes. Oh Lord,
0: reveal,
1: the secrets,
0: and expose,
1: all my enemies, masquerading,
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1: my friends,
0: Eradie,
1: Atamfua,
0: Why
1: you almost say?
0: Jesus Christ of Nazareth. Jesus Christ of Nazareth.
1: Hallelujah.
0: Amen.
1: Jeremiah chapter 1, verse 19. The Bible said that they shall surely gather together against thee, but they shall not prevail. 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Dodo na frame papa and I'm new with dear shemu ewosika fm 89.5
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0: Jeremiah 33 verse 3. 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
0: Amen.
1: You choose them Psalm 35. Or see radi. 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
0: I just say Erade, when you want me ham ni ham, when you want me kuninku, so chemin katani mune sorry bebuami. 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
0: Jesus Christ of Nazareth Holy Ghost
3: Ghost fire, Holy Ghost fire, Holy Ghost fire. 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
0: and I don't pay ugusuti your software next and jeje adodo na fami papa muku masia so koroma bogos victorious christian ministries international a charismatic ministry launched operation 124 as it says one shall change 1,000 and two shall put 10,000 to fly. Now welcome to the most exciting time on Sika Radio. 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
1: Amen.
0: Your life will never be the same.
1: Amen.
0: God will meet you at the point of your need. So I finish with the way say, "Now open some the holy soul, abeshe enipemu." Second Timothy chapter 1, verse 7. For God has not given us the spirit of fear, but of power and of love and of sound mind. Pacho yanko.
2: Second Timothy 1 verse 7.
0: Pacho
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0: 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And ne ye casting out that spirit of fear.
1: Amen.
0: For God did not give her the spirit of fear. And ye be now unforeseen. Say the unforeseen circumstances. Ye breaking in our Jesus.
1: Amen.
0: Can Jesus Christ of Nazareth number one say be an above by
1: Jesus Christ of Nazareth.
0: I stand against every spirit of fear.
1: I stand against every spirit of fear.
0: Program into my life.
1: Program into my life.
0: From birth.
1: From birth.
0: In the name of Jesus.
1: In the name of Jesus.
0: I reject.
1: I reject
0: every handwriting.
1: Every handwriting
0: of fear.
1: Of fear.
0: In my life.
1: In my life.
0: In Jesus.
1: In Jesus' name.
0: Every altar.
1: Every altar
0: of fear.
1: Of fear.
0: Raise up.
1: Raise up
0: against me and extend.
1: Against me and best see.
0: Be dismantled.
1: Be dismantled.
0: In the name of.
1: In the name of Jesus.
0: Every tool of fear.
1: Every tool of fear.
0: Be roasted.
1: Be roasted.
0: In the name of Jesus.
1: In the name of Jesus.
0: I command all human agents.
1: All human agents.
0: Using the spirit of fear.
1: The spirit of fear.
0: To terrify. Me and Esther.
1: Me, Albert Kusi.
0: In the night.
1: In the night.
0: To stumble. And fall. In Jesus.
1: In Jesus' name.
0: The fear.
1: And the terror.
0: Of the unbelievers
1: shall not be my lot
0: in the name of Jesus. My tomorrow
1: is blessed
0: in Christ
1: Jesus.
0: Therefore
1: you spirit
0: that is responsible
1: for the fear
0: of tomorrow
1: in my life
0: I bind you
1: in the name of Jesus.
0: My brother, Proverbs chapter 4 verse number 16 Bible saying I want the one that I just wear the bunny I just wash you as the answer Pastor Yanko.
1: Proverbs chapter 4 verse 16 I say now
0: one day
1: one
0: not one no kairi bum bums I won't fee our money Yanko.
2: Yes, sir. Waye boni ansa.
0: Yes, waye boni ansa.
2: Na wuntumi na.
0: Na wuntumi na.
2: Yes, sir. Washu obi ansa.
0: Yes, washu obi ansa.
2: Na wudi aboni fusema di ane.
0: Aboni fusema di ane. Woye aboni ati se wudi di eko.
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0: Ewa dema ya bra bon shere.
2: Amen.
0: Mama ya wari shere.
2: Amen.
0: Mama ya kwan shere.
2: Amen.
0: Mama ya bra bon shere.
2: Amen.
0: Sabu sumi ya ubre.
2: Amen.
0: Onfe shiramre.
2: Amen.
0: Onfe yediye mre.
2: Amen.
0: Wano ope yon boni.
2: Yes.
0: Boni be kuma boni.
2: Amen.
0: You two are man.
2: Yes.
0: Onu ane be shiru.
2: Amen.
0: Yoma si sana no pay.
2: Jesus.
0: Adi amu wajuma.
2: Amen.
0: Adi amu awari.
2: Yes.
0: Adi amu abra.
2: Yes.
0: Obana wetu kwa.
2: Jesus.
0: Owa Ghana no.
2: Yes.
0: Or the other hospital,
2: yes.
0: A radio for
2: Jay,
0: rather than found with
2: the man,
0: it's an accident,
2: a
0: lot of
2: wool,
0: a lot of wool,
2: a
0: man, a
2: man,
0: a man, a
2: man,
0: a
2: man, a man, a man, a man, a man, a man, a man, a man, a man, a man, a man, a man, a man, a man, a man, a man, a man, a man, a man, a man, a man, a man, a man, a man, a man, a man, a man, a man, a man, a man, a man, a man, a man, a man, a man, a man, a man, a man, a man, a man, a man, a man, a man, a man, a man, a man, a man, a man, a man, a man, a man, a man, a man, a man, a man, a man, a man, a man, a man, a man, a man, a man, a man, a man, a man, a man, a man, a man, a man, a man, a man, a man, a man, a man, a man, a man, a man, a man, a man, a man, a man, a man, a man, a man, a man, a man, a man, a man, a man, a man, a man, a man, a man, a man, a man, a man, a man, a man, a man, a man, a man, a man, a man, a man, a man, a man, a man, a man, a man, a man, a man, a man, a man, a man, a man, a man, a man, a man, a man, a man, a man, a man, a man, a man, a man, a man, a man

0: Jesus Christ of Nazareth.
1: I receive it.
0: May you be at the top.
1: I receive it.
0: May you not be at the bottom.
1: I receive it.
0: May the Lord bless you.
1: I receive it.
0: May the Lord favor you.
1: I receive it.
0: May the Lord anoint you.
1: I receive it.
0: May you receive restoration.
1: I receive it.
0: In the name of Jesus.
1: I receive it.
0: What should it be?
1: I receive it.
0: I receive it. I receive it.
1: Amen.
0: UK, no, everybody shall
1: be
0: Belgium, no, Italy, no, everybody shall
1: be
0: South Africa, everybody shall
1: be
0: receive.
1: I receive it.
0: Blessings, this
1: I receive it.
0: One more master in Kosku,
1: yes,
0: one more master in
1: Kosku,
0: receive the blessings.
1: I receive it.
0: Everybody don't confound,
1: amen.
0: Oh, yes, today,
1: amen.
0: Put yourself when it's a JJ, you don't have from Papa. We come see us a Koramampo. Launching operation 124. Your preacher was 13 years near three. If my memory serves me right, and as it be 11 years, I may check it. Now, Mijiri say, I eat slabby bread, Yama.
1: Amen.
0: And I'll pay what Brabon yesterday.
1: Amen.
0: Yelbisiana, Ega Crayasa to Wasso. Now, yet ye, Yamia Semin Pai Bokakra, Eddie Affair,
2: everybody
0: shall, no, Kessi.
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0: 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Yadawa say, Ma Empire, ya boy, in himself, why ye, Nadi, in Shira, and in Saint Chenama. Everybody, no more so cast a chair, we used to do me a bomb pie. Amen.
1: Amen.
0: Be strong in the Lord and in the power of his might. Mahunya thing, why running a coupon? And then I want it to me. Mummy betting Casami Bahache. 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It is an error, and an error can be corrected. It's not what we should do. Now confusion so, and we are born so. Now say we are sorry. How many so? Now we need that. Trust them. No, or see the day that we are going to die. We are ready to go on and we are going to be. But answer me about what so? No, my person will share. BB, Ewo, Psalm 89, verse number 47. Pacho Yanko.
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0: 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Don't ever underestimate the efficacy, the potency of prayer. Prayer draws man closer to God. Into James chapter 4, verse number 7. I say, remember, I want say, and so now go pray one day. And in the two me I say, now we see up on some kind. No be journey from church. Go.
2: James 4 verse 7.
0: Go.
2: In time of our moon show, now go pray say.
0: Patch up
2: where. We see up on some kind.
0: Yes.
2: Now be journey from church.
0: Up on some the put time in and say John 10 verse 10. I see the thief cometh not, but to steal, kill, and destroy. But I have come that you may have life and have it more abundantly. We inform them this will be real. No one can. No one sell. Now maybe dear, maybe I see we be young. No one can.
2: John John 10 verse 10. 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
0: It's obonin for no. 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
0: you did aka
2: amen
0: all of what yourself when is tempted be strong in the Lord
2: amen.
0: Be strong in the Lord
2: amen
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2: amen.
0: Proverbs chapter 24 verse 10 Proverbs chapter 24 verse 10 all of what we tie me enye ja ho ye cross o enche akọ 2025 ye nko
2: I just say won sam go ahunhia demo a
0: won sam go ahunhia demo a
2: wa ho odi sa
0: na yes wa ho odi sa koi
2: I just say,
0: but you
2: wanna watch you ako uwom no.
0: But you
2: na say,
0: wanna watch you ako uwom no. 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
0: Psalm 91 verse 12. 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
2: Psalm 91 verse
0: 4.
2: I say, Ube swa won sem.
0: Ube swa won sem.
2: Na won nine am pimbo.
0: No, no, Ube swa won. Ewurade be swa won sem. Na won nine am pimbo ano pe.
2: Amen.
0: Bosumi November, December. Ewurade be swa wate.
2: Amen.
0: Ewo ni sem.
2: Amen.
0: You receive angelic escort.
2: Amen.
0: I release supernatural blessings upon you.
2: Amen.
0: May you live and not die.
2: Amen.
0: I prophesy.
2: Amen.
0: Ose sofu yate won kache. And then nye no wabe. Ye me kache on. Yamin deja asumi asuma mi seme famelewo. Na won ni na also. Uchidi aka amen kesi.
2: Amen.
0: Pacho kain 2 Corinthians chapter 1 verse 10. Second Corinthians chapter 1 verse 10. Who could shoot yourself when they said you don't have from a papa mokumasia? Memoati as you say you point feno atokna do, mega do, super do, overdo, extra do, can come and compatch.
2: I say, now on we yin free sa woke him.
0: Oh no ye free sa woke him.
2: Now on that seeing.
0: Now on that seeing.
2: Now you need us to say.
0: Now you need us to say.
2: Obeko sway.
0: Obeko sway.
2: Amen.
0: And pay. You need us to say. And beko sway. And found it your name. November, December, it shall be well with you.
2: Amen.
0: So people from the Simono. Sir Radio do free January. ABC Nano, 5th December, no. Sign your men or beside the wetra.
2: Amen.
0: Aqua 2025.
2: Amen.
0: Sign your mini wetra.
1: Amen.
0: Aqua 2025.
2: Amen.
0: And the Kawakuma to him. And Wabamumu.
1: Amen.
0: And Su. In the Arahu. Yes, Sumami or Tiasi.
1: Amen.
0: Can you turn chapter 31, verse 6. If you are down much, you are down much. If you are down much. Hallelujah.
2: Amen.
0: Everybody shout.
2: Amen.
0: On your case.
2: Amen.
0: Until the name of
2: Amen.
0: I be pray me a better aso. Abraham dey ask me be yi. They make canning in and say, finally my brethren be strong. The dey chi ma onye dey. E we Awurade Nyankopon. O so ma mo to me. So mo tie tie obun sam ni a won ni enya nche. Mo bi an kan chose hwi ni o. Odofo ye yan say Awurade boy on boy.
2: Yes.
0: E free sumo to for. A pay don ni kabere chi for. E we Jesus Christ dey mo. Everybody shout. God richly bless you. So I know for Yeshua, Bible can this same team as a modulo, or similar to my preaching boom. So be tapron, obey team in way you know. Messing Mabban and Chen, Nana to insanity, or no sooner to insanity. 1 John 1:8-9, or since you are near Bonia, near that die home, none of Queen Yumu, name your Kayon Bonia, or in a confronting in his audio on Bonnie Bachan, what you have the entry, Romans 3:23, Romans 6:23, or since I am Bonnie, when you go point in Yamaboy, Bonia Ketianu. 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
2: la yesu
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2: akodi de ni ewi
0: o yesu kristo
2: o yesu kristo di
0: ene bom pa
2: ene bom pa
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0: 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Amen and amen.
2: Amen.
0: And Sunday the number number two Jana Wafreno. Number number two Jana Wafreno. I'm just a product by those who person who you're there.
2: I'm from the group. I'm sharp. No person. I'm sharp. Say,
0: yeah.
2: Kenya.
0: That's right.
2: Pay it to me.
0: I'm sharp.
2: I'm sharp. I'm sharp. A Kenya.
0: Sharp.
2: Papa. I'm sharp.
0: I'm sharp. God bless our own Langana and make our nation great. Strong no on Gulani Kano strong. I'm come and manage it. So can I say waiting? Strong with the waiting.
2: Okay.
0: I am strong, strong,
2: great.
0: Strong. Diano pay a sum. My own thing.
2: Yes.
0: Well, I didn't know what him to me. Finish that.
2: Amen. I find my own shop. 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
2: papa it's for haya che o ma fe fe ya
0: okay be bia me ti a papa
2: yes
0: na ya mi adom o de me ko pie America
2: yes bro
0: inti
2: me
0: kwa na me ba
2: amen
0: America
2: yes.
0: Na me kwa America me ko Houston Texas
2: wow
0: na me free won no so ya me de me ko pie New York City
2: amen
0: 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We are quite rich, be any baby. 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
2: ti for high chief
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2: yes
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2: yes
0: and I'm ko busan
2: amen
0: and I'm called so from capital
2: wow
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2: nya me share
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2: That's right.
0: Okay, 053-290-7406. 053-290-7406. 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
1: Good morning, but
0: me Pastor, I'm sorry, Papa. You're not sure, Papa.
1: You're not sure. 057406 and
0: 0506895895. Sign number, see, I'm a hello, but you didn't send up for free. Okay. I'm a young man, I'm a young man, I'm a young man, I'm a young man, I'm a young man, I'm a young man, I'm a young man, I'm a young man, I'm a young man, I'm a young man, I'm a young man, I'm a young man, I'm a young man, I'm a young man, I'm a young man, I'm a young man, I'm a young man, I'm a young man, I'm a young man, I'm a young man, I'm a young man, I'm a young man, I'm a young man, I'm a young man, I'm a young man, I'm a young man, I'm a young man, I'm a young man, I'm a young man, I'm a young man, I'm a young man, I'm a young man, I'm a young man, I'm a young man, I'm a young man, I'm a young man, I'm a young man, I'm a young man, I'm a young man, I'm a young man, I'm a young man, I'm a young man, I'm a young man, I'm a young man, I'm a young man, I'm a young man, I'm a young man, I'm a young man, I'm a young man, I'm

0: When I be
1: there, I
0: should be
1: here.
0: Come up, wait.

0: Sasuya. And we want
1: to say,
0: yes, yes, yes, yes, yes, yes, yes, yes, yes, yes, yes, yes, yes, yes, yes, yes, yes, yes, yes, yes, yes, yes, yes, yes, yes, yes, yes, yes, yes, yes, yes, yes, yes, yes, yes, yes, yes, yes, yes, yes, yes, yes, yes, yes, yes, yes, yes, yes, yes, yes, yes, yes, yes, yes, yes, yes, yes, yes, yes, yes, yes, yes, yes, yes, yes, yes, yes, yes, yes, yes, yes, yes, yes, yes, yes, yes, yes, yes, yes, yes, yes, yes, yes, yes, yes, yes, yes, yes, yes, yes, yes, yes, yes, yes, yes, yes, yes, yes, yes, yes, yes, yes, yes, yes, yes, yes, yes, yes, yes, yes, yes, yes, yes, yes, yes, yes, yes, yes, yes, yes, yes, yes, yes, yes, yes, yes

0: In my own view, we cannot as Africans keep on lamenting, because the problem with us Africans also is that we are prisoners of sorrows and lamentation. So we say, oh God, did God, let's not allow God to enter into these things which we can do ourselves. In my own view, we cannot as Africans keep on lamenting, because the problem with us Africans also is that we are prisoners of sorrows and lamentation. So we say, oh God, did God, let's not allow God to enter into these things which we can do ourselves.
1: We are also taking steps to modernize revenue mobilization through technology, following Parliament's approval of a 20-year public-private partnership concession in July 2026. Ghana is introducing a multi-lane free-flow electronic tolling system. And this system will be rolled on every public road that has been improved. Surely it's not going to be on rough roads or roads that have not received any intervention. But the day we have improved the road, especially when it is dark.
2: Sanitation is primarily the responsibility of the local government authority that's responsible for that geographical space. Now, the previous model was structured in a way that the company was paid at the center by bureaucrats and politicians here. Bureaucrats and politicians who are actually not on the ground to determine whether the waste is actually being managed. The NDC government says, no, you are cleaning towns and districts. We are sending the money to the towns and the districts. Go and deal directly with the towns and districts. If you clean it, they will pay. If you don't clean it, they will know that you haven't cleaned it. But we sitting here in Accra have no way of knowing whether you have cleaned the town or you haven't cleaned the town. And like you said, at the center, let's just make sure that it is one of the KPIs of the chief executive. And then the president is considering reshuffling of MMDC is how you kept your city clean is one of the issues that I will report. Yep.
3: Government says engineers and planners contributed 60 million towards the evacuation exercise. We are not attacking engineers and planners for supporting Ghanaians in distress. We are not alleging that the contribution purchased political favor. We have no documentary basis for such claim. Earlier public reporting was more specific. Engineers and planners were said to be financing air tickets for retainees under the second phase. They are supposed to be financing air tickets for the retainees under the second phase. This exercise did not begin with accounting. It began because Ghanaians feared for their lives and livelihoods in South Africa. Some lost businesses and properties. Some were assaulted. Ghanaians' lives were lost. Government previously said it would pursue compensation and accountability for affected citizens.
4: Every institution represented here must demonstrate with credible evidence the value that it has created for the Ghanaian people. When I met chief executives in March 2025, I made it clear that we were resetting the relationship between government and its enterprises. I said that persistent losses could no longer be quietly absorbed into the national budget, and that SIGA must become an effective ownership and performance institution, and that leadership positions should be tied to measurable value and profits. That message was reinforced at your engagement in March this year with my Vice President, Professor Jane Nana Opokwajiman, building transparent, accountable, and nationally beneficial structures around Ghana's gold trade.
5: Yeah.

0: 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Your Facebook, YouTube, social media handles ni nyina e ye sika 89.5. 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Yeah, grabbing some way idea. 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Oh, sorry, happen. Evangelist, I could say where the Yamia Summit was. And son, another devotion, original, I prepare Quem. 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I'm from Tobreka, see it was. Sonny, a gem with your Marasta, would you want it? On the Empress Court. No more the Sikedra at us. 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San Evangelist Doctor, Kusido Nkodi Nyamia Sam Abba. 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
0: Ah. I say, Kwame, I've been away who's a medium combo.
2: If you make a junction, ABC, so I may run about to
0: come on,
2: and come on, no.
0: Who's in there, Yana?
2: Yes, like almost see Jan, almost see what you
0: want. Yeah, one can in terror,
2: almost in the
0: same. Yeah, one can in
2: the fruit kind of goes over chassis.
0: Yes, I am one can in
2: a man is a woman, you see, move out. Like, seriously, she say, don't form man, Kwame.
1: I'm not sure. I'm not sure. I'm not sure. I'm not sure. I'm not sure. I'm not sure. I'm not sure. I'm not sure. I'm not sure. I'm not sure. I'm not sure. I'm not sure. I'm not sure. I'm not sure. I'm not sure. I'm not sure. I'm not sure. I'm not sure. I'm not sure. I'm not sure. I'm not sure. I'm not sure. I'm not sure. I'm not sure. I'm not sure. I'm not sure. I'm not sure. I'm not sure. I'm not sure. I'm not sure. I'm not sure. I'm not sure. I'm not sure. I'm not sure. I'm not sure. I'm not sure. I'm not sure. I'm not sure. I'm not sure. I'm not sure. I'm not sure. I'm not sure. I'm not sure. I'm not sure. I'm not sure. I'm not sure. I'm not sure. I'm not sure. I'm not sure. I'm not sure. I'm not sure. I'm not sure. I'm not sure. I'm not sure. I Boko who already is in chair with Jumu one of now.
2: Only analysis pass, only analysis, education, analysis. If you chairman and yet, he ain't away in a year, you do some media agency. I have no more can't mean optimal body deputy minister of education.
0: Deputy, a pack. And your minister didn't put deputy, no.
2: Wow, wow, wow.
0: Hey,
2: bumpers on Munyana Pachimu.
0: Oh, okay.
2: I'm so not about addressing education issues. To him, say a Japa key canoe or see ECBC.
1: I don't know the president of Dog Eaters Association of Ghana, the deputy minister of education,
0: the mental
1: park. On your Gruba president, on
0: your Ghana, Gruba president,
1: president of Dog Eaters
0: Association.
2: Sir, on one I can
0: to. Yes, yes, yes. On the body who's for hearing you. Neta, you don't know. Touch on
1: our. When the old can one can come one.
0: No friend of
1: four so.
2: No
1: man is you know some man. No, you know so I'm friend one can one. Yes, on Kasa.
2: All right.
1: On no qua. When you could do no crew ma, I'm go pen crew no ma who. That's what I'm
0: saying.
1: If one was here, friend, we be delicacy.
0: Dog delicacy. Say, Mpusu, no, no. Mpusu.
2: Kraman Pusu.
1: See, oh, no, no, no, no.
0: To say, they have boys, but they be a boy upon check up. Aha, I'm not doing it. Kraman cup. That's what I say.
3: 89.5.
0: I'm a straw here.
1: Oh, just straw here as usual. So what I say. Oh, yeah. I did say, be out there also all day.
0: Oh, yeah,
1: said him so I pay him so they be pra. If you soon be a mocker tumor,
0: all right.
1: Even if you beside the bedroom when you
0: hear honey, dear, whoa,
1: television, and be a
0: baby.
1: Television, and be a so. If you don't question me, San Antecra, majestic, and yes, yes, we knew Bianche. Hey, it's a name, no bitch. What I say? Hey, Eddie, cream.
0: Oh, and yet, this out.
1: Oh, Eddie,
0: I should not yet this out.
1: Eddie,
0: man, I had a simple view. Very, very simple. Nanny, already.
2: Kuma de bedi ya ifrango na ufiba no. 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
0: Yes, kwa me.
1: Because kufunua anga sano omo huka.
0: Dabi. Mammy, so what I say?
1: And tomorrow, who are you?
0: Monitoring and evaluation ministers.
1: Me pass through at it. Then tell them who's good. I'm sorry, me cool me to say me two me kafas in them wa. In them sorry tempa.
2: Who be there?
1: Them who be there? And I two me say I'm watching sorry and they say I did come home. It's the me know there. I know the boy who can't. Who wants to say oh su. unye ntia wo su awo
0: ba
1: wo su ntu ye dey emisa
0: asa dana wo su hu ne ma ha me ba na ba ku bi tie su no su no kata su ofo su eh oye niema
2: abona
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0: asem ni
4: and now you're Friday. This is a better sweet marvelous sweet just say me who dey make can dynamic hot Friday. And now you're Friday. This is a better sweet marvelous sweet just say me who dey make can dynamic hot Friday.
0: And now Friday we family him.
4: And now you're Friday. This is a better sweet marvelous sweet just say me who dey make can dynamic hot Friday.
0: I will go from Kwabena Kese near Chair Mr. Tony Goodman. Hey, go crew from and make crew from Kwabena Kese. Mr. Tony Goodman, a chair. And the tall one,
1: eh? And I know a cash of a panama. It's a bad idea.
0: As I saw the court,
1: the book, but
0: I saw the court. The World Health Organization, who says 3.8% of adults in Ghana have considered suicide, while 2.3% have attempted suicide, highlighting the need for stronger suicide prevention measures.
1: Jabushane, if you had the way, but giant, the Boswell's not a young continent, including to mena. A World Health Organization, WHO, we are seeing now, we are more sharp from the incense. So now, what's up now? And it's about my gun, the one who's from one more here, and my year, and so and it said, oh, for how much pay ya, me and such a phone watch. Yes, I mean, 3.8%. And now, a year on my more, any pet to a my moon, don't wanna address it, ah, Kenya.
0: If I said the donor, if I said obey, you should do now. 3.8% is a donor.
1: Any panel, I'm with 3.8% rich, I say. One more drink, one more drink, send communion, commercial mark on Friday. Oh, I convinced you of a farm, one and that's all cool. We call it Jeffrey Ahomasu, and you raise a dance of our show. So, we'll go out between the bridge, a child, Hona, wow, that will be the new. And as if I said, and one more shit at the moment, I know what you say. Emu 2.3% de womo attempt some be yeso womo da mo de 3.8 tre dwen na emu 2.3% ne de womo attempt se wo be wo sohwe ebu won ma wo sohwe se bi eyeye na anye de ene anu anti WHO ene ni sa se mo de baba tudwa ya aye Dr. Fiona Baka wono ena wo ye country representative representative to Ghana ene sa se mo atudwa wa bra na Womo Airline 2026 World Suicide Prevention Day, a whole and to Mamo Paho, a whole and to Mano. And I just said, this is the same way. What to the new term, say, I was so my mom penny for to me, sorry, now I fail with me to turn on my dinner, go up, come with Sunday, be a sour, how we say no. You bet me a Siano Quaint, me and Siano Quai cry, so bet a day I call from the Santin, Nano Quano, or say, Parliament, go up, what time, Siano. Emra in Pempino, say we are not doing so, shall walk on from the Wogua. And yet, two are one year, near two and mind the Wokoko Tumino. One will go for you if for Chesses Adam Wieno, a Yabasbo Pano, the Emma Parliament, is answer. Sadia Wilson, I know how old. If I'm not dreaming of
0: an animal, all that things being called,
1: because I know. There's an Oquanas and farmers as I travel to me, I was in Percolia or Doc. Say, Becky, Beno, Nina Dinkum, when I feel psycho. Now the number we had not yet many up one was our finances to need my crap in my head. I in the same political community and decide now Parliament to be the free honorable and no Obama Abbasopa and see a term my 3.8% Adrian say communion mission work on for only 2.3% so or my papa so at the abbey. That's in the
0: way. When will be our attempt to be there?
1: And the Debbie.
0: Nana Zoe.
2: Debbie. And on about what you want. The most interesting part is say eba wadwum so committee onye bibi ma wo hu say bibi say ni wona dwum so ye nyina ye kobobbo ya bobbo Sunday special wie
0: okay
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2: ni ha so fortunately for him tama wo ye akonya na dua na amuni
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1: e no so de do na ya jum
0: how yes
1: se mu se bia
2: o ma se bia o se e no
0: se pressure na wa jum how ba bia be kwa kwa duro
1: like broken heart
0: yes so ni ya jum how
2: na ba mu jum how
1: you guys say they okay me okay maybe me ka ha me na mu tita fo na idemidine film me fi so kwa ho sa GMP GNTC o ti je on bo se my bi papa pe ni mu like as o sunu o sa se de o sunu o kro ya obi enim 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drew one as a man for the what sent what call.
0: Jesus Christ.
1: It's one word
0: where
1: they oh.
2: And now, say social media, but told the interview will be so after high tension a year. A man for Jinassi, Jai, we are no assume now. Tatatatana, shocking ama. Ah, woo. Intino, Anna,
1: a dozen.
0: Pressure.
1: Yeah, because we are in
0: punishment.
1: We are in school. Ah, to the sense, man, man, you be having your school.
0: Oh yeah.
1: We are in school. To the sense, if you do baby, I was so free set. I be here. When they start to blab, ah, no, I turn off. As we say, it's dream. We say, man, me see.
0: Eh, I'm more here science. Eh, I'm not science. Me clear what? The International Monetary Fund has raised concerns over the politicization of board and executive appointments at state-owned enterprises.
2: Abusuwa yantua suwe na yengwe mu IMF wamu akati wamu NND ensembi abetu jasadia hawa mupa mankonko gana abenjuma hudua dani denye na yede amanyose mtiti upa ene mpenyumfuwa ya na yede wamu idi abetu 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
0: Ghana has called for deeper cooperation with China and international partners in mineral processing, technology transfer, skills development, and infrastructure as part of effort to derive greater value from the country's mineral resources.
1: And Ghana man said, "In the near bre pa, was it say if we good enough to know." Bit is a good diamond in as if we can we pass it. And you bet to see a near part of run near the conquer for months of what I told you, like it be a CBM sent in one more. I say, I'm in China, and I face so a man who does so I can be the camp of Mr. Beya. One more bit here, your process, your minerals, Nakasa, a war or may a bassas go crown and conform one more ever partners of my BB, Newman, but one Ghana for the drone also. And a juma so I in a beer so at the SCC dinette media BB, Newman, who do be baby, so I gonna for so and a beer. I and Tira, Emmanuel Kofi, Amma Bua, so no, no, no, no, or so for no, a share, may and sassy and I face so. But you need to plan so at the American Copium or China, Wabana China, and mine, one more 8th China Mining Conference, and exhibition. I war a year Tianjin, China, Tianjin. China, all this I say, we to them to see where I win a cooperation. If I say, Omni, I am my whole runs, and a gun, I China. Into one by Baby Bibi, new mama, or Mufi Dian, son of a bad say industries in the Sabaya, and you two from a good dinner, a bit processing. Hey, and sign as a debacle, Kofamansua, Yadiako.
0: President John Dramani Mahama has warned members of his administration and governing board of state owned enterprises against conflict of interest, abuse of office, and the improper management of state resources.
2: Ghanaman Penis Excellency John Dramani Abibio Mahama and a deco cobosu and cocra at the man and crop for no mu ebu mino titri pa womwa wama womu debre ahudo se womo and a enda a banju mekua hudo anono no chilum se. One of the idea also so cra and se ebi a debren or the amano, se udi ye bi na bwa un kwane mu mino, sansu so na udi di bren ehu na ubu de yadea en se na enfata na se also so cra afin so debren or the amano. And who see Cassem and what Japadi be a was a mining in your piano and also mining and the Obe Piaco on Quambutum, Quambutum, I am no mining in Yamfaso, the Yadia, or best source into a woman in Alco, so many are ye, not the Brenna or Moniano, or more from one more man con Ghana, and conning him in chain, say, or one Cassambutum and no more for Ebidi.
0: President John Dramani Mahama has warned that a 1 year improvement in the performance of Ghana state owned enterprises is not enough, saying sustained performance will be the real test of the government's reforms.
1: Auntie, Madibia Cosson, and Norman Pendidium, one name, CEO, Solida Domain, Maku, Akodo Anno, and as Wokusia, Yana, as a woman, Church and Commander, and Noma Isi Equina. Nintim Quest, IBT, a 2025 State Interest and Government Authority, SIGA, or more portua. We may buy 25 for no airport, more HSA, state owned institutions. No, I say, one more to buy your part 25 for one more day. Only money now, meet me, pay your call, as rather say, one more any other report, and never by two Joe. Yeah, that's a walk once a come on. And to know my pen, JD, and my cousin, or two money, say, I feel about call, so call, and only not enough. Oh, so the Afubaco, I improve no money now, and not just one yard, dear. Monia, no more, so much as sustaining, you know. And in the idea here, so the ever quote that said 5 years of middle main swing. Now, much more sustaining, I'm ready 5 years no. Or no crime through one corner by offer a banner so. No, I'm about to sustain, no, I'm just not a court next me up. And in the year, now I feel back with the more money in you. So I just say, more money, dear Emma.
0: The minority in parliament has really Kwame Mayra.
2: Wow.
0: Hey, Daniel.
5: President John Dramani Mahama warned members of administration and road to
0: really hey Daniel are you sure okay Kwame if you mommy that's Daniel you're going to be so
1: Nana I know you could die now
0: my counsel asked me to turn off as you could
1: die now your daddy person
0: my counsel asked me to turn off as you.
5: Yeah, sure.
0: The minority in parliament has argued that the 5,000 Ghana City's reintegration support provided to Ghanaians evacuated from South Africa is inadequate to help them resettle and rebuild their livelihoods in Ghana.
2: Dom kuma e wo mra shebe jefie e na e de abe tu jase e ye omwa womo ehu ekwe miye die miya ewo omayi konkron gane mu ey South Africa mu achese omayi yeboka ekofa womo edeba e nisikabotini 5,000 Ghana cedis achese yede e mema mema womo no ehun sem e nana womo e ken sem no kase kura mi huye wo omu sem e nana
1: Be barbering shop. Now be fitting shop. Now be in there and there. Yeah, doing a shop in there. Feeling same. Now so I'm already starting again. Now I'm on 5,000.
0: The roads and highways minister Kwame Gavins Agboja says major roads being constructed under the government's Big Push initiative will be tolled once completed and open to the public.
1: Okay.
2: To no ever sign up a quine or so any and crying to mass a quantum point express way or moon infinity or baby bones to no a dash or sending in a beer and crying to mass express way and you by force so power for hope I own for house on business with your tour for a woman in the line so next time they made the first place we in the super idea the detour I hold the business so any a quite be a more year what book pushes step at a 72 this is so no woman the two no a business cinema I'm not in that on mangoni and canons to be ever in China Boamo Musunina enya adwuma aye.
0: Okay. Oh papa o tini din firi wa numo no ba basabasa pa o.
2: Mani a, ames kwa mi agbaja.
0: Agbaja sey. President John Dramani Mahama has sworn in 3 new justices to the Supreme Court, urging them to uphold the Constitution, protect the rights of citizens, and ensure that no individual or institution is placed above the law.
1: And to my point, JGM, I know a Jubilee House, one Supreme Court judges, as I've been. On one Casa, I am in Pamians or Power, one more saying the Sudus, only the Summon of Monson Sabra Bar. One more to me, I call a year Supreme Court to a you must say judges. Ewa ya bo man gana matanten ni soe timi akwa si nti nwa bibi yesi ene wampenji di mnaadi ya nansu na fiwa ye amamre ni amanye na fiwa ma judges isu ya sabi ya yeka seidi ya umu eko Supreme Court wa 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Juma, Gana for any bed Jehon, at ten terminal, one morning to me, and Quee, Nomkuti to be a found year so, and Gungu, we are said in several women. A Juman Omkoka and Gana Funti, and Tomonia, my man is Gana Funi.
0: All right. President John Dramani Mahama has urged 3 newly sworn in justices of the Supreme Court to uphold the Constitution, protect judicial independence, and ensure that their decisions strengthen public confidence in Ghana's judicial system.
2: Ah, Senator Kwame Chiemu na Ghana man penyi edo omuto etna kunya so wie ya na wo tu omofo se jumedia ode aso omunsa omo eba bidi no momodia se won bidi juma no na se ne be beboa na abo amamra 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
0: President John Dramani Mahama has urged the Supreme Court to communicate the reasoning behind its decisions with extreme clarity to strengthen public confidence in the judiciary.
1: The Supreme Court has said that the Supreme Court has said that the Supreme Court has said that the Supreme Court has said that the Supreme Court has I was say mutimi echeche mu se dia temu no ye 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kese anesa na da bia de to papa so say dia da bia no confidence na attack so at as enti o man pen gdm na e kasa editor Supreme Court sa no
0: the director

0: to NRSA. Vehicles towed to the storage facility will initially be kept for a maximum of 7 days.
1: Mm-hmm. Within which the owner is expected to reclaim them.
2: What you are saying, say BBA could see 21 days.
0: Where the owner fails to act, further steps will be taken towards the judicial
2: action. Sana, ma oshinti. Imagine you have to take 21 days in a day. Now, when you're the also, we are in because I can't maybe the cash is in the home, so sir. In the end, I met 3,000 here, the abeto. Three than a washing, and they are my. Disana watcher, but a onze and watcher say, so when I saw your subscribe, could pay insurance, sir. Come, if you insurance, can say, I know my baby, maybe two. Where can you? I cast a cassian in a form, a cosu accident, Cassia, Cassia, Pau, Cocoma, Frantico, so it beat me saying, I see when I okay, not a cosu traffic, and watcher say, Sammy, my normal man in sea, Fancana, so come. And when she be a coon, and my friend will call she more mobile. Then you can be now say, see, honour, yes, sir. Sanny Menin and numbers will be also maybe a buy. Says, okay, say, ah, Nanka, buy now, Babby, too. Ubano, a bit young, can answer no so much to win.
1: Nobody tell you, Levy, been ever.
2: And I need you to wait or some of her to win, living back, and again, Babby, too, Eddie, a cop. Ubano, a bit young, just a came, Diana.
1: All road transport companies and transport-related service providers in Ghana will be required to register with the National Road Safety Authority before commencing operations under the country's new road traffic laws.
0: And Omano Edim Lafufo cried, Yabe Buama, a quantum point, Medea Sudi Medina, concurrent, Home Radia. One more Edia, but now more chamber says the same. I was saying, road transport companies, you know. No more market card, there are more Buama, Jacquan, Connabed, you to me, Concan, and yes, Obiat, Miracles, Obiat to register under the program as under the. You said, but yeah, if you are so messy, who say, and you say, as an audience, you say, so I hear Juma. Into one, Mamma, my idea, Nancy, do every name so Mudia, and I'm running so much, and nobody said, I'm running, as since we call you Kodria, a true Hene, one no any director of registration, inspection, and compliance. National Road Safety Authority.
1: The Marina Divisional Police Command has arrested two suspects over an alleged plot to assassinate a woman who operates as a susu collector at the Butre taxi rank.
2: Medina. Medina. And I pose for you, my CAs, Uncle Fumi, and Susie, and Pabba Tuja. I'm a much one much as one do more echo Akujina and Rano.
1: Oh,
2: because you soon come on.
1: Just all go by your
0: own. What did you say? Baco Baco do a barnaca. Baco do a barnaca.
1: Yes.
0: Oh, and I just say. Wadaneka,
2: I'm walking about Conama Nesum,
0: Wadaneka, mother, and a woman walk up for se.
1: Two people are feared dead and several others injured following a crash at
0: I'm not sure. I'm not sure. I'm not sure. I'm not sure. I'm not sure. I'm not sure. I'm not sure. I'm not sure. I'm not sure. I'm not sure. I'm not sure. I'm not sure. I'm not sure. I'm not sure. I'm not sure. I'm not sure. I'm not sure. I'm not sure. I'm not sure. I'm not sure. I'm not sure. I'm not sure. I'm not sure. I'm not sure. I'm not sure. I'm not sure. I'm not sure. I'm not sure. I'm not sure. I'm not sure. I'm not sure. I'm not sure. I'm not sure. I'm not sure. I'm not sure. I'm not sure. I'm not sure. I'm not sure. I'm not sure. I'm not sure. I'm not sure. I'm not sure. I'm not sure. I'm not sure. I'm not sure. I'm not sure. I'm not sure. I'm not sure. I'm not sure. I'm not sure. I'm not sure. I'm not sure. I'm not sure. I'm not sure. I

0: gas filling station bi ni wona
1: we are not name te
0: ha
1: micro
0: on se free blue market e ban be pocket e bi e wo sa ho na on e see through the bill no no wo ba se wo bu careful na ba no free break na na
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1: Oh.
0: Eh, well,
2: yeah, I'm going to see the no. Traffic light. I'm going to see the food. So, what about mobile fuel ties?
0: Have you owned traffic lights? See,
2: Janshin, so no. There will
1: be no Columbia Janshin crowd.
2: No one fatigue,
1: Janshin, him for an echo.
0: What much of it, my neighbor?
1: I would offer it for never.
0: If it's a food, but more like a toss is our honor. Ah, honor, would you quote the
2: first year, honor?
1: Deep greetings, Ahini or Human Fumwa. Deep greetings to the Sibiro Furi Abu Aji. 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Warm, deepest greetings to Friday Chidamine and Sikama Hine Okoji Abu. Say hello to DJ Scorpion. Chazia, Nadia, the Scorpion, no crowd to Nidini Wamamu. Have a great, sweet, dynamic, and marvelous, and wonderful Friday, Kasa Proko Show, and enjoy the weekend. Ohima from Wakro from Tony Goodman, or see a dear York Wabna Kessi Jemusua Ahenewa. Please tell the Asibre for me the future job will end sooner than later and the accountable will follow. Naniao, Jiweye.
0: Future.
1: And Naniao, or see, and Naniao Yabua. Okay. And Naniao Yabua too. Must listen to Ohime Fumwa if he wants to live long.
0: I if you want.
1: Me kwa mrefi ya mkwa niye kano si. 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
0: 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We are Environmental Health Technical Officer of Kwabi East Municipal Assembly Hall. Na and that we do a wood da na the catches in a couple in Shanoma Quatin Wati. One tone quantum pie by Ubu Bia and the Serra de Se Unia non so and fa and mau. You see, I mean, sir, Omo Bibia, we piano, and ne assume we know every one cast on them for num, who Gideon and Stephen and I one more say, Yamasa, I would da a painting. Hanan Apidu Boatin, our environmental health technical officer of Kwabre is and now we do our day. A radin shall on to them now for my quantity. They are more din swear day, a woman and a day a mounty. Happy glorious birthday to Apidu Boatin. I do have a change of coffee, so
1: all right.
0: I'm in change of coffee. Okay. There will be any change that turning soon. Future uncle, so
1: no, what do you see? 0532-907-406. Estinash Fashion, man, y'all, any of you, my phone in our grandma, when you're a good morning, I feel my call at your bank security. No, honor at your bank, tafu dino, aha, W1 and a Papa Mitchell, yellow. All right. 0532-907-406. 0532-907-406.
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0: Santua. 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
1: Hey. Boom, what are you?
0: Yami Ado, me hoye.
1: Vidas. Of our long, but we're looking at you. It's the other man. Mubaguma. Now, we're here to a person in the account. And there's our education system. And the fact is, in the house, So, what Katie, I don't want that to be a detail on the monarch. But now, the next time, if you try asking the trunk, we swam the profile, you do on then you take me what's not on the more and how much it's for. We bet you bet you hold money. 4 to 5 years,
0: Yellow. Annie, Mr. Mufane Bayan. Hello? Hello? Hey, Patra, what's my home about so I'm in so on cow? Okay. 0532-907-406. Let me have more time. When I'm a time, baby. Hello? Jesus. Okay. 0532-907-406.
1: Okay, cool. Hello?
2: what's bigger?
0: Yeah, that's so basso.

0: Where in cry any being so ebo ewo honum. Asempani ka yetia.
1: Yetia.
0: Obeba no waba. Uma sa cause we are postponing. Obi
1: say yes obi amra.
0: Obi say okoy ye no. Ohu obi oku obi o da so titifi. Obi say ko obi o no so ye adwuma.
1: Na se fan ko mo media enu ko mo dozo che bom titifi o. Ana say ko bu o no ko pe confidence no.
0: That's the issue.
1: Obi ani ni reason o dey call.
0: O dey call media schools. Asem ni nyina no no. Say okruma ne unemployed graduate association. And so every year ko for say bi kutu ya dem dey say dey admission go university. So the fact that somebody hasn't gotten a job doesn't mean that
1: yes.
0: Education should cease. Nti kopa itia ya hwe ni mse nkrofo beba na afi eno madi juma.
1: Bezo ko pekyo forms. And men no any we SHS they are a free
0: from me free.
1: And awu for mo wo se enkwara mo TV se aduani bi omo na edi obe. Obe di fi aduani nyina.
0: No one thing we think o me ba we there. Oh on the hojo. Grand fan obe fi o angel.
1: Yes.
0: Na so full presence ah. Ne mo mutime na de ehunu kra se nipa no. O se ben mo kra do betima ye o dem o no. First in the sound crash at them,
1: which
0: is a we save.
1: Now I say, P. The wrong way that's it.
0: Miss Widow's a copper.
1: That's fine. Our interchema Kwanguma Community Bank PLC. Anna, ye come for Edia Mobi, I say, and we a bank on one so and so. Abakruma say, Messrs, say, a banky buy at 1983 in a banking so. And penny for the back. Let's say, a comba Ghana, say no, and a banking so a buy. Imagine watch it. Since 83 na omoboy dimo kroma siwo mezo so pesusu loan a omemobi small and medium enterprises loans omemobi institutional loans atwema kwangoma na make am for dia church development loans ye mebi 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Bantama, we run more risk also. Abronsan Green, a hoa, and you butu. And a chromoso, your name, your Ben Methodist Church, a sodan, your one in chain. And a soccer bands, your wood village, you are. Alaba Alfonso, your best seven woman in chum, Dr. Mensa traffic lights, and a horny war. A jan, so your top eye, your Ben top eye. And as your top eye, your Ben Love FM, Ninshaw FM. A tonsu, agugumunako junction near war. And a otafo, your 4 miles. 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
1: ayo omu babi bieni
0: has babi bieni
1: has babi bieni
0: ana kutuko okay. Buhum
1: okay. To munyina wo region.
0: Region ya no mo. There's a aso mo say we be no say we western but I is a ben.
1: Yeah,
0: ben. Ashantinti.
1: Na Inaki Williams. Kopa. I'm here. Na wada Ghana se.
0: So
1: international football.
0: That's what praying.
1: Oh, I'm ready. To say the age no 32.
0: Oh, 32 na say. Messi mo cry for our return.
1: Concentrate.
0: Oh, club football. Club oh, okay.
1: Football. Because I have buy fa. Wow.
0: You use me here. Oh, come so an alpha.
1: I have quite an alpha. It's your best team. Be a fan. That's why my baby be a fan. Sana.
0: I said.
1: In the coming days,
0: crack. I said buy. My money.
1: Okay.
0: Because talk to Dwaka and the say final. And then some camarades didn't come out.
1: I said, I said,
0: grassroots needs
1: coach for you. See, who difference?
0: Yeah.
1: Because no one said, camarades, no, why your coach need be pain?
0: Yes.
1: And then you say, why your grass?
0: Really? I'm a scorpion, right?
1: Now, I said,
0: that's interestingly. I've been across some more lunch,
1: coach football. Yes. The president, the can and say, yeah,
0: it's a minute. Come out,
1: it's a president. I'm
0: saying, one or two, do we are? That's what we are. Some answer,
1: the mammy, we
0: are with him. My music, come right
1: to my family. I'm not going to mean take
0: your own pen, mupa.
1: I
0: will course or fish and pen or a penny.
1: Oh, yeah, penny.
0: Oh, course football.
1: Say,
0: you are not a busan. We have your stories in the busan.
1: Okay. Once again, we'll be watching some of the Aquaban from Rasika 895 Brussels. So 7:30 AS Sports, you know, hello, a gun and some Emre and Aswan on a pay. Me part on Simon Yapopo, no, a Baba Sapitina Santamani Ghana, hello, and some Echo so away. I go against him all. Now, Copa Messaman Samanassian, and you're free. A branch of any Inaki Aya Williams, I said, one knee and a Busian, a Yrem and a Ma, and so I add, you know, say me part of better Ayo my Ghana, said, Nani International. Aye football no me pacho wa hangi aye dabut na fe wa concentrate and so awo aye club level shane so afama me said Inaki Williams awo 32 aye years at o make 28 appearances and so edema at the Black Stars of Ghana two goals per and o to me and so aye den ashe sanso ana pay major aye tournament we represent on my Ghana the first one no awo Cote d'Ivoire that was aye 20 aye 22 me pacho e ho na 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Ghana it a branten friend Inaki Williams no in the coming days so branten on aka thank you and so e de to oh my Ghana me pacho me ma enyo wawa
0: it Jordan do dey na chain no
1: I did
0: Jordan court 35 years.
1: I did it. 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
2: We need to make our stadium a fortress, and we need to make it very, very difficult for teams to come here, and the fans play a big part in that. You know, the team should fear to come here because of the support base that we have, and with them we can obviously change that history.
1: Me ba chwa no aye and some our pain oh and so to me adia tuja wa son so adin some bit to us so emma no can say kwa kra adi fa kwando out of lawn so or say kwando out of lawn say bobo ekono omo ye very good session say preseason ya no omo ene omo bo aye anyonko fa can say so say match no enya bete kwando out of lawn ekita good team
2: preseason so we played them in Accra and they're a very very good team. You know, very well structured, well organized, very hard working. And as long as we match them in those areas, you know, we always stand the chance of winning the match, like we did when we played them in pre-season. So, you know, got to go into the game with a lot of self-belief. Got to go into the game, know that the home matches are extremely important for us to collect maximum points. We need to make our stadium a fortress. And
1: okay, I know I am some coach friend Eric Tinkla and some to me Adia Tuga. Now match by Kwaba Basu Golden City Parker. Bobo Kwa friend Brekumaya Chelsea. Ebe welcome Dreams FC. And so our Golden City Parker. Referee friend Julius and King Sati. Wano and a Begina in Fifi as a center a referee. Teofilos and King Sati. Wano and a Begina Fifi. Namepato Sagemno and Brekum Chelsea. France no also a day and Crasonco. For a Sika FM. So na ya diama Eomo eti eta for the play everybody no. Yanko Negoti Brekum Chelsea. France no.
3: To Yachi. Tiachin Drinsida Kosida. Ewo Golden City Park.
4: Because they say almost 30 years in Chey, meaning who say, Omuti being who say, be a whole first 11 years. This is a marble be a bear, first, second, third matches. Until unfortunately, the team I could share, and so many team I ate to make it to a. And into the be a mass, I go to an eating by, but maybe a GDA will team who say, this season, they are going to do better than previous season. Oh, and I maybe can expectation here so high. Maybe me name say, at the chair Sunday, we fire 3 points. Ah, yes, we go soon cry. I bet the bonus senior. A jar or muddy, a war house of Fukun. Yes, we be making sure, say, dreams of Superbabaji or muddy. Cause enemy.
1: Okay, I know I am Sama Wapaino, and so I did a two joy of Fana of a Bobo Quire Freno, a Brecum, Chelsea, no son in some Kakawa, the Atuja, and so I don't know, Namipato, Calora United, and so I will come in, a Bobo Equa, me a Pato, a Freno, Bechem, United, Mopaya, a Freno, Maxo, a Hansena, Wano, and a Bear Air Center, a referee, and some Nabo Air Center, give me more, Namipato. And so, happy and welcome, Bobo Kua. Your friend of Summer Text 1996. I want Nana Ajimai Bedu, the first park. I want a game in the Ababaso. Praise in Koto and Tiamua. And also Koto and Tiamua. Wano and a Benjamin Fifin. I'll say a center, a referee. Samsung and a Bobo Kua. Your friend Bibiani, a ghost. I'll say welcome. I'll show you Kataka. I am Nantano. I'll crowd for beautiful people with their beautiful air colors. And so soon I want air dance, air park. Now open here, your friend no Alex Amwabi, wano ene be your center referee. And so our air say game no more. Now we part of game way and our coach. Your friend in your motion air couple. And so many and some kakra ede atuja about matcha. Wamo any be any ghost as and so ene be pim so ede kweseda no. Papa na kasega kra. And so ede afahun.
5: Yeah, good morning to all of you. Yeah, like you told, we started very good. With a very serious and composure victory. I'm talking serious because from the beginning we really approach every action very well. This early goal helped us a lot, but as we told, this is happening and that helped us a lot because this game after normal helped to rise out.
1: okay, I know I and some of pain on so at the Atuja. Now, coach man, come on, maybe so, sir. And girls have been any ghost house among so or more Ekita defenders are. I'm more day attackers and also Kwampo Kwako Kaho. Now, approach in the crowd when they approach this game we know. Coach, at the same.
5: Every game is different. Normal, every approach is when we are preparing. Every game is different, depend of some things what we see in opposite lines and strength and weaknesses. Normal, but a lot of things are always same because as team who is trying to get the high standards in league, we are also always going to implement our structure, and I'm sure because one aspect what will 100% be different, this is a lot of pressure came on the player.
1: Okay, I know I and some are coaching, you know, and so to be added to job was also then 72 also say, but where they are light a lie, and so more to be a winning now approach crowd what the equal ASL game, you know, and on this central for Ache.
5: The team, like you told, very good team, very experienced team, and they started the first game with defeat, and normal they are going to try win a game at home like we also. We have our advantages where we are going to find advantages for ourselves. I'm sure we will deal with this and we will get everything what we are expecting from our tactical approach for this game.
1: Okay, I know I am some open at the two. The captain and friend Kelvin on site LCB and so at the message on Kwama House of Focus Tafua and more war at the northern part of our Ghana. No, or the same message way after Sika FM. So say young country.
6: And their support has been massive to with the players and everybody regarding the team. So going into this game, I think, as I always say, I urge each and everyone their support. We need their support in this game because with the players on the field, though we can play the game, but their support boosted our confidence whenever we are playing and we see them cheering us in the stands. Their support always been massive and it's helped us to, when we are down, it puts our confidence to work and give our 100%. So going into this game, I urge each and everyone who is close to Bebiani and across Ghana to come in numbers to support this.
1: Okay, I know I brought your friend Kelvin on science, and then some crown also at the Ajaya Nano Pay. I don't know. I see Bebiani ghost as a team no more. Papa. Ain't he on Sunday? Kowa ni kowa.
6: Talk about Bebiani Ghost Stars. When it comes to this league, they have been one team that has been strong when it comes to home. So going into this game, we know it's not going to be an easy game, but all the same, we are going out there to give our 100% and put much effort and put much energy into this game and see the outcome, because you can't plan, but God always decides. So we are going out there to give our 100%.
1: Okay, I know I have brought your friend Calvin on saying your CV House of Oka, Captain Fantastic, and I'm attending canon. Now, I'm going to talk about me and I'm going to pay an interview. I'm picking from Accra, HSA, a section of Air House of Oak France, and so many and your crowd. Now, I'm going to go to our team in the Munti on Sunday. Our ABBN demonstration in Chenchepa. And so, I'm going to go to our ABBN, Obi Mindso, and Obi Chrome, ABBN House of Oak at the Tafon. Now, I'm going to go to our team in the Munti. Kopa mani nye.
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1: 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Wamo ebe yusu awo. I adapt or I adapt to contain any mono, no, and so any amano to me. I adapt about the dunta, no, so I can crack. Yet, Emma Monano pay our air son, so I didn't get Yamapato, Saseno, Sena Nema SC Kono, I likely, sir, I didn't get ya or best switching nationality, and so I bet Pimo.

0: surprise kra Samsung ana nations FC omo so agina kono on Sunday omo ane Diara AFC omo si o friend Kennedy Buachi ansa enso akase kra e dia fa game on Sunday omo enso e di asieni ewo eye Accra Sports Stadium.
1: In fact we actually sent somebody to actually spend about 3 or 4 days in Mali to study the terrain and give us information and all that. So all these things were put in place before we went to Bamako. On a return fisher, for instance, it is business as usual.
2: Mm-hmm.
1: Because we have our destinies in our own hands. And that means that we need to step on the balls of the Malian team.
2: Okay.
1: Not in a bad way.
2: Yes.
1: But we need to step on
2: whether it's in a bad way, all we
0: need. Okay, I know I am some branch of friend Kennedy Buachi and sir. And so I to jump him down qua. I am the ladies or more and so I protest our waffle zone B a calf tournament. And no and so I cost me some my protests and said almost say I'm a best tournament national regulation HSA. So 90 minutes sitting in a boat every year. Me patrol additional 15 minutes no. That's the extra time that's all more about. Now, one more match. Hey, now, one more boy against Eduquence, you know, game, you know, and day. Hey, 2-2 next, one more boy extra time, near the idea, no. Me part of say extra time, now, so, ain't he, I'm playing the quality, sir. And so, I protest, and one day, and so, I did, I am paying for Champions League, I also, I am on, you know, Copa, Ghana, for me, and Sapo, and Bobby, a branch of an Anton, I am, so, and I Rahim, Ibrahim, no, and a PSG for. I said the team in 6-1 or ball a branch and a boy in the FA Papa no mama Kaisuli Ali Muntari na Ben Kumana passes no twist and ten no yebi sounds on a kojo upon a prepare Galatasaray and I said Fanabati near branch and all we only 3 players are a few Champions League no one more and so I represent it or mine at Ghana from the various air class
3: and there's a book team no quite no taking in here and yeah Champions League club okay let me see beyond so could be okay.
0: Papa,
3: Mati,
0: Mami Francis.
3: Tode kia da asipa, ma mehese miti menya kamarati anaka.
0: Iyapa.
3: Ma mabusano, 1 or 2 bi, because, wasi, yinyanti asie niye.
0: Yeah.
3: Na kuhusu football ni grassroots, na mse. 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Manager, ya mwa kwa ba anopei?
4: Yeah, sure, msafe.
3: Manja na pombo kwa diye? 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
4: Alfred, me da say, me just care for my tier phone, you know. That's a football, no. And then coach football, no. To say the president, they can, you know, they argue for papa. If you say, that's a grassroots, you know. And I have a prophobia on my papa for five barber shimwa. They blame crophony, so. Yeah. They know my coach football. And even the leagues now, I have no maintain region. Be able say, yeah, about grassroots league. That I grassroots, I coach football, coach football, and the coach league. It's a holiday. I think say, many president here, you may say, the coach football now, you never know. And one, I am crossing the youngest, I broke up for nobody to go say grass football.
3: Okay, and now it's manager. Say a business maker say Bianca course you can catch a grassroots nothing can grassroots near broad. But I say more and more yeah you know me name the entire some members and budget too and your questions a bibusa.
4: I'm a maker say so grassroots football no any juvenile football no me now a hop no more they no more hand here they be some player be I and me once a bishop player be say about grassroots football now. I am Wabo Coast team, Wabo Coast Lake. Yeah, no. If you say, and one or say, yeah, Quasso. I yard of offer behind the side beyond by it. I guess my prof will be nominated by our
3: okay. Okay. That my mammy Musso is a whole kind, so the old year is no, you also number one are down our she, Mudamu a club winners near there. Now, FNO, or no, so the coast to me, dear.
4: Oh. FNG calls to Papa.
3: Okay.
4: If it's a woman say National Juvenile Committee, or Minister calls so.
3: Okay.
4: Internally, dinner a National Juvenile Committee. From 18 years at the bar form. And but the FSC is a National Juvenile Committee, but a competition in Nano, the KGL, a course players, your rules in our course. BBI, BI, a course, and champion of champion, a course players, and I, under 15, a course players, a ma and emberma, under 17, the abo KGL, a ma and emberma, in Chenino, a course. So, yes, a gitumpa, or the course we got to.
3: Okay, okay, Matthias here. Now, is there no, you need a brace, your persons are called back to your course, no? Diana, mwa mo de da no mo ya fa ho.
4: Makache so course ni de wa hanye se ya se ko na mo.
3: Oye, se ma ya pese se mu kina. Se be ya ne mo a so mo omo nyi ntum kura ne hu se ye bibi wo ye fe ni course. Se bia.
4: Aha, se de de nwa ya course. Nya me aduma 15th ye kwa ko lunch course. Se de a fi bia ye lunch no.
3: Busumiya.
4: Bushumiya, yes, next week Tuesday, Nyankopoya, the next week Tuesday, you go for Lantiko football. After the also say Lantiko football, after a year to Congress, you know, I have a Lantiko football, so next year's regions, you know, so you're married in BIA program. Ashanti, maybe ambassador in September, say, we're ambassador Tamale, baby, you're married in BIA, Tamar, ambassador, you're married in BIA program. Near some of the programs, also be able to close leagues. We need to be district championship. We have a ball regional champions. We need to know GFA, any tennis, any soccer, any football, any issues with the matches. But since we before progress, I have a car home. We start here, keep here, and we start here, and anchor, yeah, class, and alcohol. So your ball clubs in two locations. Okay, and as I just said, clubs in a car. Your fans say Asco Royals again league was Ashanti region. I Ashanti Asco Royals players on Kwana Bakwakobo. Remember, we say you have a person your players and don't go on idea. And the NBM and that's a certain region in our record. And to every time I say, Sika FM. I'm a fourth and a fifth for league, but I'm a good player.
3: Okay.
4: Or say it means our player, and also, and to the end of regional, Serebeya, this is the thing, you know, and I have a book on Tyson, which is the test, you see, some of my bond, or who are, they are selected players in the whole map, I could represent a certain region. We are some boy, and also, so three times. First one, you will soon walk to Marse. I am born in Ashanti region, who say you are born in Bantuma. Ashanti region, energy. I'm sorry, yet was so able. Your Samba region, also, so Ashanti, AG, no, Masako, Kuji, Bakos, so I will pram pram. And this time, the Asaba come on and says, you say, I'm trying another sponsorship. I am Saki Bofono. Almost a show about the show. In today's time, they're competing about saying me. You're about to make an arsenal. They are thousands of about clubs and all the and the club will do it first. I was Central Region. Minister Central Region, Raymond FC, and a winner. And the your next edition, we're going to represent our Central Region. They are thousands of about and the regional arsenal. So I'm a new Central Region as I selected players. Abo musu sa kwa kwa owa kaya eno kwa toko youth team coach no ono na dano akwesi ono ya head coach previously na ya coach buhati nemo msisi esanse ono wakwa kwa senior coach o tutu kwa head coach team so outside asante regente sisi kwa toko youth team head coach no ono na ya KG eno head coach ya wa asante regen.
3: Okay. Na manager na wo kan mo launch na be number osi Tuesday na ehifa na moye no
4: ye no wa pam pam be o me ye congress na
3: ganama

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throw away a special request. But we are the Nini Diamond one when you are. What is wrong? It is a morning or honor no more who said, well, Pierre Honor Mabaya Piawa, Bajo and. We are sure, sir, what you are renting here. Yo, I have a sense soon as I see ya. Yo. Mamma Chasa, I am my young queen, or ye three, oh, I infier, Chapacha infier in share any more, sir, a friend Redo. Redo. Pato.

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Because ebia na ka na dru ba bi tim se ase enko ejina honum be so 3-2 minutes now we are from wo passenger na busa wo se we are safe in the car. We sometime call you or test you, we chat with you, you go dru fe so ani asama. Thank you, welcome home. Hey! Akwaba ride e mo destiny bi bi o fro bi dentra almost na se wo ye first person na sa fe na wo register and na se wo download app na Olaw fen ye 50 CDs ya. 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And I'm here, me and son. 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A quabble ride, and me patch you see now with me and yano. A war app, so mobile phone, as you know. 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Eno wano ubesi udem simple kra. And run here, you soon. Wow, yes, and what you mount so now, in fact, who per se be a missing knee, carpenter knee, medicure, pedicure, who per se you trimming, who pam water, yeah. Emergency. Abba, two pen express. Who fat, sir, up and up, but you mean in our more so artisans, in our so come up. Also, who per you my intent, so announce what download to my shop provider. Yeah, they are quite an amount. Who per se? My

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1: 89.5
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Ama se one powerful. Nana Yao Yawa Berimaba Argentina. Daddy Bolt Anki what the king boat. That is a technician on duty. Facebook, YouTube, TikTok, and X. Asika 89.5 FM. My Eddie Al Hassan Okonji Abuo with Calvin, the social media manager. Nine, remember Muso, now Reverend Dr. Kwasi Donkwa Transi. You are there today, Hour of Hope. Ebono say I can't say we try to add my NFA. Can you bring the wife? They're not trauma, so. Yamin Shira, Mamani Payas, and Fua, and Yano. Yes, and then come on to us, so. I'm on your summit to so the day and day. And now more and no more ever bonkomo. When I ever did one party, and then

on the part of the National Democratic Congress, NDC. Jackson Pra Darren. Over on the Casa Edema NDC, over your sentimental. Oka Ekuono Hon. Now, oba the new Patriotic Party MPP of Famunsua. Kwaku Ajinim Boatin. One Kasa Edema MPP or your sentimental one. Opani Oka Ekuono Hon. Make him under Wajina Jada Dada. Yeah, no, we say, baby, I know you are not a year fence, and more bamboo. Oh, for moi, I say, oh, for we are one at a tie lit. Oh, when you say, Anna, oh, more you don't bam reckon. So, who committee and son of a trans you? Oh, bamboo, the old man, dear.

0: Oka send me for big push home. Yamin Shira. Now, also saying, also, there is a limit to the budget. There is a limit to the budget. Mama explains face big push projects. Ah, young couple, the person watching. So the president John Dramani Mahama has said the government big push road projects will be implemented in phases. Asemoba. Eya new dey pass can fit step by a chance and abi. If the mokra no nyom the take kujansu biwa. Dan go for you so mba mutan to project sui. Let's utanye ya no no. Stressing that the government cannot undertake all the country's road projects at once because of limits to the available budget. Oh, it's good. Say, see, when we say budget, no, I am limited. As I go to a town, what can I do? Because he said, as I say, Pono, what's our name? Gum. It's not the Berida. But the same, Mr. President, say, for Tona or Monsaka. Yeah, I'm on early project. I want to do the big push, you know. And also, I say, over here, answer. It will be a project in Yankee, preoccupied. A baby, naturally, you know, I'm a copy of a cyber trust. And I would do one second. I won't pass a movie on my wife. Now, Minister, now, of share education, who's some so Ghana? No, Papa, the one I prepare. Now, may share video be. And you may be a new Gina 958 and you're in a handkerchief for the paper and you. No, what you're going to say, you want it easy. Social media for the other way and your crowd. Now, was it the government is to upgrade 20 category B schools to grade a category A and build 10 new schools? Go for us to take a shabo. Come on, you're for crowd here, just say. Sir, and Kakra, the material free throughout from your view. Which region and also had the shabo to the Ghana for. Yamin Shira, the other young one said the Bamuta feeling. Sadia and plans home. Now, we are in your problem, Kitty Kitty Pet. Am I ever? Was said a Sadia COVID-19. And I do that so a share situation or so. No, Kosha Wajan, 111 and there. And I'm going to cook ever since I'm your criminal. So the government is set to upgrade 20 Category B senior high school to Category A status as part of efforts to create more opportunities for students seeking admission to the country's most sought-after schools. And I want to pay bills now. Now, see, no senior school. And I'm going to. So, come on, sir. You don't call C, B, ni D. Let's just say, what do you own your area? Why should you allow them to go and waste their time? But maybe a few minutes or the time I see. Maybe you could share Bridge at Juma or the Coco share Tyler. Oh, Tyler is wrong. And now, or the Coyote George for and now Blacksmitha. Like a few minutes, I didn't know Yapon. I'm kind of crying to him. Where the minister of education on the Casayo? Good. Wow, that I work on here. Yeah, yes, sir. That is Kwaku Ajinim Boateng. Yeah. Well, we've MC Abdul Edi can you share good. Yeah, no, Kasa, where Bremo?
1: Ha. Mate, see me, Mike, Nana.
0: Mike, you're there. Hey, maybe I can be so with
1: oh, fetch me.
0: Come fra.
1: We had a meeting, we had a meeting, we had a meeting, we had a meeting, we had a meeting, we had a meeting, we had a meeting, we had a meeting, we had a meeting, we had a meeting, we had a meeting, we had a meeting, we had a meeting, we had a meeting, we had a meeting, we had a meeting, we had a meeting, we had a meeting, we had a meeting, we had a meeting, we had a meeting, we had a meeting, we had a meeting, we had a meeting, we had a meeting, we had a meeting, we had a meeting, we had a meeting, we had a meeting, we had a meeting, we had a meeting, we had a meeting, we had a meeting, we had a meeting, we had a meeting, we had a meeting, we had a meeting, we had a meeting, we had a meeting, we had a meeting, we had a meeting, we had a meeting, we had a meeting, we had a meeting, we had a meeting, we had a meeting, we had a meeting, we had a meeting, we had a meeting, we had a meeting, we had a meeting, we had a meeting, we had a meeting, we had a meeting, we
0: Okay.
1: Minchini
0: said the Crawford.
1: The program Asantiman Kosso
0: Fox
1: Asantiman Kosso Fox
0: and a Fox and Ashen Sue Asantiman Punta.
1: Asantiman Kosso. From that time, I think they.
0: Now, so now Ubiso, now Ubiso, now that type of program, and Uncle Uncle Lining Husao.
1: Oh, once me no me pe me pe amanyo sem from secondary school.
0: Okay.
1: In the morning program, so now me follow.
0: Oh, okay.
1: Me room me the two ha. Me
0: tibio
1: ha. Nti ebi ebe wa kuto bi ani pana me interest me tie nti. Yeah, me follow from that time.
0: Yes, so. You are born in the things are.
1: Okay.
0: Uja tu wenyi.
1: Yeah. Mami share me constituents.
0: Yeah.
1: Me watch me fresh me ngobeja south. Nkari ni importemo.
0: Sejong constituency
1: for chwai.
0: Me da let alone no.
1: Aye,
0: that is constituency secretary.
1: Constituency secretary. Oh, inside the mention.
0: Good.
1: John Kwame Dodo.
0: John Kwame Dodo.
1: Yeah, MPP secretary for Chwango Beja South.
0: Yeah.
1: Inti. Nas mo fa me free Janko ba.
0: Ah,
1: Krum need for Kedron.
0: Janko see the same Krum.
1: Aye.
0: So num the last of ye. Oh. The minimum say you accept as such as professor from what table you have one day.
1: I said it will free.
0: A free one. And I could feel a bit too. On the second year, you go more crab and then I can say,
1: coffee a bit to the body and I'm
0: body, who body, but the other time, no leaders here first, coffee a bit to ya. And to show professor from what table you are,
1: there
0: no man, I come on. Ticomo dear, say Paul say. Meet Nunti.
1: Ah, okay.
0: Janko City today, Mkrumpa.
1: Okay. Oh, make I long time that it was issues with my old Bahobe cover.
0: Yeah.
1: I think, name of secondary school at that time. You was a Mkase. The Makudu, I mentioned him, I mean, so before I watch that.
0: Yeah.
1: Between four ones and two, he only Janko by him and son Machia. And remember, I mean, Jim Fua,
0: I've been a Jim Fua.
1: Last week's Sunday, you made the extra coin call. So, in Kabumu, Nigeria, or the Abba, a sentiment, my MPP mono, Mijidi say, or Becania, Santima, and Machel, Macassin, and Copon, Ushano, no mano, a Sahmo, then I won't call so. Nothing. So, His Excellency, I had Dr. Mahmoud Bawumia, the former vice president, and I am flag bearer, Mr. Easy, Yemi. Nomination to Yamia candidate, but this Allah, he will be the candidate and then the president of the Republic 2029. Also, we will be on any who can hear just and rather.
0: I'm not sure what those was
1: Michiano.
0: What no, but what's wrong? Can I more?
1: Oh, and no, there's all Monacas across my way. Woman, you know, more idiot. On say, so will be a talk cuckoo, queenie cuckoo, no man 31 million. Now, catching is a woman 60 million. Na say the one man kwai 60 million can see with scan. Na say oba na artist go to 25 million na. Say 2028 we say akuna na so kan chere na. Na obi say ho say me na o kan chere say kweni ni bio.
0: Ah.
1: The mean na ma me hunu say na nya MPP mfum so obi eye na Ghana fo na ehun yo mu hi ba. Boshen this for say na e de dodo.
0: Na so so.
1: Na e de ni mu de pa. The world MPP ni kwai
0: so be ya. Na so so. Boshen the sense na.
1: Yeah, she the sense. E ba o kan okuna chere o mu say. The na ye ye no na ye mu yi di mu na mu na mko di ensemodechi. Enti mu nsamra. Yeah, you know that Ghana for better say no man sign about
0: the. But you can't blame me say 2016. Mudia kasiya kasi sign e beji ye.
1: Over. Ghana Emmanuel 7 years ye bakwasi mu no. E were party me no pe for the Fourth Republic.
0: Yes.
1: But there was sheba ni bana promise only so. Ah Ghana for nyina enim ye NDC.
0: Ghana for nyina enim.
1: Ghana for nyina enim. Okay, 2008 election. Na NDC for campaign kasi ye pa ni say offer. Of our day, Miss Abrafe number Twaba, Evufro. But then this work campaign can see a pan and say, one penny for NHIS now, the buyer.
0: One time,
1: or more cross, or some band one time. In 2 years, a copper wound to be wound quanina.
0: So, more bitches or a patch one.
1: And to send on a chair, almost freely, almost shape, but I better know more shape, but they can say, my own to me, almost can you some bay. omu wie ye na omu di share Ghana fo ani no be patcho eh na anu ye so omu san share bo bi 24 hour economy 133 omu share go kwefo
2: esi ade we enti mi maso
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0: but your policy I can na mebu ho de
1: oh okay ndi boys ni girls ni na ate
0: I'm sure so better.
1: It in 2020 don't be say o kan chere o mo say e she mo bo ba na ye 3 mo po ye ko 5 fit be bi na be kan chere mo. E na mo hwe ho to abade ma yen. O mebunu no so o mate. No mo da o ma se. Ti ke du ho no ma no be kan say say de chere o mo. O ba me share to
0: o so ni yere. The chairman of the National Development Planning Committee Dr. Nimoy Thompson has revealed that the 24 hour economy policy was not conceived under President John Mahama's second term administration. It was originally part of the country's 48-year development plan and was later adapted by the NDC government.
1: Unim over time man people say say she boss say e ba e dey free sessions be ba 2008. Time ya kan o man kan jere say e wo ya yinim.
0: E wo Ghana,
1: Ghana constitution.
0: FQBS one one no.
1: Sasan and this work, I say, your original plan, young people for the Anewagana Constitution.
0: If you work like a somnist under the bar,
1: ain't your mono buy and no matter now, I'm going to grab a yakunya from 2012 to 20, your man, Yajma. Oh, if I will be Sagan and you empty see from her, name Missa, a proud 15 years. I want to quite 2016 election, no one with him who he didn't say one of these phrases is by Brad, you
0: say, I'm starting with day four on no mutia Mr. 24 series more wants to say.
1: Of a sa omono kra na de no mo kan ni bi tua sa ho kan sa de de no kra mo kan omo n tua ka pe ba e mpv ne ba ba to and that Dr. Matthew Vukbrempe
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1: 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there was all you and be have another excuse and we know sir excuse na accountability 2028 now we can't almost say the entire man you say then you plan they can say Ghana National Development Planning Committee for a commission for
0: that's how you want to join home you should this one so you are in the fire power Dada. Poko dia.
3: Ah,
0: le poko. Are you seeing Juana?
3: Ah,
0: no. Akwa ba.
3: Si
0: mo se si ami bidu. Enu ya akwa first day on come the day.
3: Ah, sir.
0: Hey.
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0: do all
3: sister. So
0: do not produce
3: sister.
0: Oh, sir, so
3: no
0: 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Obo
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3: jedi
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3: o ya o pa famika me me ya NDC ni ti the
0: famika
3: famika
0: for your founder
3: I love
0: you
3: yes
0: me ba
3: okay
0: I
3: I
0: no cry. Tell me something.
3: Until the cash, cash.
0: Tell me something. But only.
3: Until the
0: cash, cash. Meba, meba, meba, meba, meba.
3: Oka se ani ti na na meda.
0: Meba, meba. They should say, on say a flyer, a MPP NDC on a paper. Ana paper should the debut of free incredible rebiano. Yen no ha. Indu free kan direct no no. Oya founder and leader of the Action People's Party. By year cut to about 2024 na oni ahone. Enti ma on the end square alliance aha and do we na no ka jeso wa ban mu but on one party there
2: is it wa ban mu for me no wa
0: sara for so ko alliance aha enti
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3: offer
0: the baby a yesin to according to wo on the part of mpp na na urezie
3: the
0: be dey o kan to anya anya positive teams you am from
3: ho sempa and obeka ya na ya positive about ndc
0: that's are you working for ndc
3: ah na wo ti asese ade ase na kai
0: alliance no e wo ju na oyi
3: aha
0: but any end of so opposite okay aha
3: it doesn't matter whether you want to know whatever you want to go is up to you I mean
0: they for no I'm going to jam
3: what your pack cry 1 man 3 billion me me there how cry dey jam asem me e how cry dey jam asem me cry me those who blame say who thinks say their 1 man thousand we cry na me pe because asem bia we be kan wa ha bia dey be bom tokuru because we know you people
0: mama na homra
3: elu nti no ada wu dwane ana
0: but don say
3: maza
2: maza be pon for
3: maza
2: mafa
3: na ni mafa ka free yin
0: ah but I need money also because me copy scam
3: bra
4: cobra sabra se sofui mas Christian Chiropractic and Wellness Center. We are doing quite a Christian Service University. We are Jamaican restaurant. We are doing Kumasi Chiropractic and Wellness Center. We are doing massage. We are doing physiotherapy. We are doing massage. We are chiropractic and massage. We are Dr. Courtney Rosebaum. We are doing massage. We are doing massage. We are doing chiropractic and massage. We are doing Kumasi Chiropractic and Wellness Center. We are doing massage. We are 0555932339. That was 0555932339. Onya edi enu house siare mayare ana anasa wonem be ma na yeme won be o fona ajojo anampo onasa tata o tu asem ehshehwe wo chibram won asia soja e wo man na ne ye Master Chiropractic and Wellness Center the day happen edi ama freyan the book appointment na won so apo mu di ACP enfam Master Chiropractic and Wellness Center ya won ni palo won edi won ni
5: 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PERMing allows you to increase your chances of a winning combination. PERM 3 gives you 2,000